It's a one every weekend on B105.7 The Clash. It's Eric with you. And, of course, you know, Taylor Swift and Travis Kelce, officially Mr. and Mrs. They've been married now for a little bit. And Taylor's sister-in-law, Kylie, who's married to Jason, said that their wedding was absolutely magical. Here's Taylor now on B105.

Speaking of exhausting, this can be exhausting, getting a staph infection from our phone. It could happen. B 105.7. It's all about the variety with Eric. Most of us have bacteria like E. coli, the flu virus, and even staph on our phone because we take it everywhere, including the bathroom, and rarely clean them. But I, like Sean Copeland, try to wipe mine down as much as I can. At home and here to work in my studio, we have hand sanitizer wipes, even in the air studio. Try to wipe mine down.

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0: 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What if I stop? A British medical journal study says you'll gain the weight back 4 times faster. So what now? There is an answer. Alex Gowen patented hypnosis. In fact, a JAMA study says adding behavior therapy to GLP-1s produced 3 times the results. Hypnosis is behavior therapy. Concentrated. 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

weekend on B105.7. We're just playing whatever we want. You were there, Eric. And there's some interesting news here that a betting app has been tracking odds that the ice cream machine is in good working order at McDonald's across the country. As you know, if you've gone there before, you want some ice cream, and it's like, sorry, the machine's down. Every time I've gone, it seems like that always happens, so I don't go that often. But Indianapolis is not doing too bad. Our McDonald's locations here have the machine down just 13% of the time.

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Lou Bega with Eric Garns. Hey, if you are looking for some tenderloin, well, Tenderloin Tuesday is happening again next Tuesday at 60-plus restaurants across Hamilton County. 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

It's a whatever weekend, just playing whatever we want all this weekend on B105.7, like the Doobie Brothers there. I'm Eric with you on Friday. Sean talked about this this week, looking at the numbers. For example, the average length of a baby name now is 5 letters and getting longer. I know I have someone that I know of. They're expecting a baby soon, and her name is Guinevere. Guinevere, yeah? That's what I've been jokingly saying. Oh, Guinevere! What would her nickname be? Would it be Gwenny or Vera? Longer names are in for babies. And topping the list of gender-neutral names, that's rising, too, in popularity. Indiana is a name that's pretty popular that parents are using for their kids. And some say Indy for short. And, of course, there's Dakota. Was it Dakota Fanning? So I guess her family started that a long time ago.

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It is a whatever weekend. We're doing that, just playing whatever we want all weekend long here on B105.7, because it's all about the variety. We're expanding it even more, as we always do on the weekends. You're with Eric, and you know there are some things that Hoosiers, their top five car problems, a study has revealed, that happens here in Indiana. And it was based on a Google search from data from Jones and Swanson. Here it is. Number one issue in Indiana, they say, is a flat tire. Common problem. Number two, squeaking brakes. Number three issue is leaking oil. Four, transmission slipping. That's not good at all. Steering wheel shaking. That's not good. I would think the steering wheel shaking, the flat tire, those two things could be related to potholes. And those speed bumps, I call them, on I-70 coming from the east side into downtown, they're not really speed bumps. They're expansion joints where the bridges are.

It's a whatever weekend, B105.7. We're just playing everything, whatever we want. It's a whatever weekend, so thought I'd play that one. I don't think, when's the last time have I ever played that at all in my career? Here's one I haven't played in a long time on B105.7. Because you

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You caught me. It's a whatever weekend, just playing whatever I want on B105.7. It's all about the variety being expanded on the weekends, just whatever, whatever we want to play. Got more coming up. I'm Eric. Congratulations in order to Tyrese Halliburton and Jade Jones. Officially got married. Yeah, this past Monday, the City County Building, they're planning to have the big old party reception next month.

is a whatever weekend on B105.7, just playing whatever we want to play all this weekend and having a good time. Weekends are always good here at B because we expand the variety even more. And kind of feeling sorry for the woman from Houston whose in-home pole dancing workout went kind of wild. Well, she ended up

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Whatever. It's a whatever weekend on B105.7.

having fun. It's a whatever weekend on B105.7, playing just whatever we want all the way through Sunday at midnight here in B105.7. It's all about the variety with Eric Garns overnight tonight. 62 tomorrow, lots of sun for the most part, around 85.

The Fever have been on fire. They're, what, 17-10 now? And they'll be playing the Storm in Seattle coming up on Tuesday, the 28th of this month. Last Tuesday in the month. Hopefully they can get another win and go 18-10. That'd be great. Keep that teamwork going, Fever. Keep that fire burning. As we keep it going, it's a whatever weekend. Just playing whatever you want. Opportunities. Let's make lots of money from the Pet Shop Boys on B105.7.

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Elton John there, Crocodile Rock on B105.7. 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He'll tell you when. Yeah. We could call your name. If we do, call us back in 10 minutes. You'll win B's Big Bucks on Monday. You

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0: Who knows? 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

It's a whatever weekend. Got to wear those shades as we're playing whatever we want. It's a whatever weekend on B105.7. It's all about the variety. It's Eric with you. And we have found the top 15 public lakes in Indiana. 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As we continue our whatever weekend, big song for Los Lonely Boys on B105.7. I'm loving it.

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We're just playing them all. Whatever we want. You were there, Eric, on Friday night. And, you know, we're giving away tickets to all kinds of great concerts. 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

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He'll tell you when you can be our next local winner. We're going to have some fun now. Saturday in the park, Chicago on a whatever weekend. 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

On a whatever weekend, B105.7, planning on spending some time in the park for tomorrow, Saturday. Should be nice, mostly sunny, around 84 later in the day, dry all the way through Sunday as well. High 91 then, a little warmer, maybe some rain on Sunday night. We're doing a whatever weekend, just playing whatever we want all weekend long. 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

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That reminds me of a coach that, well, we had to drop and give him 20 because somebody was talking when he was trying to explain a play, and, well, 20 push-ups at the time. Then he said, let's make it 30. You're in Eric on B105.7, having a good time. Hope you are, too. 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

It's a whatever weekend. Photograph a part of it on B105.7. You're with Eric. Good to be with you. I remember I missed out this week on the donuts from Long's. Yeah, they were a special food news guest on the Sean Show. I think it was on Wednesday morning. I was in the building, but no one told me about the donuts from Long's. I would have gotten one or two. Maybe next time, they'll let me know. We continue our whatever weekend playing whatever we want. Rupert Holmes a part of it. B105.7.

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We're playing everything whenever we want. Yeah, all weekend long. It's Eric Gardens on B105.7. 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Sean will tell you when we could call your name and make you our next local winner. A B.

0: It's a whatever weekend on B105.7. You were there. That means we're playing anything, whatever we want all this weekend long. It'll continue all the way until Sunday night, close to midnight. So enjoy the weekend. Thank you for making us a part of it. 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
0: Who knows? 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

There's Pearl Jam and Last Kiss on B105.7, where we're all about the variety. Good morning. My name is Dan. Yes, I'm back from Italy with the family. Amazing time. We'll talk more about it coming up these hours as I'm with you this morning, but we're going to continue on with a whatever weekend. No rhyme or reason. We're just grabbing stuff and throwing it into play. It's Mariah Carey.

It's a whatever weekend, Mariah Carey. It's B105.7, your home for B's Big Bucks. As a matter of fact, Jennifer from the South Side of Indy picked up $3,000 yesterday, which means Monday jackpot to $500. 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

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It's B105.7, where we're all about the variety. Of course, the first ever B105.7 comedy night. I get back from being out of the country. The show's going to be taking place September 12th. The show's already sold out. Looking forward to this show.

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B105.7, we're all about the variety, and I'm laughing because this past week, Sean talked about on the Sean show that he tried to watch the movie Project Hail Mary. And he said that he doesn't do well with sci-fi movies, and I get that. I mean, I was on a plane for 9.5 hours, and it was one of the movies that you could watch. I'm telling you right now, it's 2.5 hours, I'll never, ever get back.

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Whatever. It's a whatever weekend on B105.7.

Neil Diamond with America on a whatever weekend. It's B105.7. We're all about the variety. Good morning. My name is Dan, and here's Usher. The DJ got us falling in love on B.

B105.7, we're all about the variety. All right, so you know the biopic movie about Michael Jackson called Michael? I mean, simply titled, obviously, but it's now surpassed the Super Mario Galaxy movie to become the highest grossing theatrical release of this year. Yet the total is now over $1 billion globally at the box office.

0: Hi, I'm Dr. Kandula, founder of Advent. 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
1: 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I sleep through the night. 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

Never thought I'd be talking about shoplifting, but it's a whatever weekend. It's B105.7. We're all about the variety, but more and more Americans are admitting to shoplifting due to inflation as it continues to climb. And a study from the Lending Tree found that 30% of Americans have admitted to shoplifting this year. Food and non-alcoholic drinks top the list, and that's followed by clothing, personal hygiene products, toys, technology, electronics, then school supplies.

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0: like that person on 465 who can't seem to stay in their lane? 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

Last Dance from Donna Summer. It's all part of a whatever weekend. It's B105.7. We're all about the variety. And from the Sean Show and his people as dumb files, was a Houston woman whose home pole dancing workout went a little sideways when she ended up flooding two apartments. I gotta wonder what they attached that pole to. Sammy Hagar. I can't drive 55 or even swing around a pole. It's a whatever weekend on B105.7.

BG's and Jive talking on a whatever weekend. Stand here on B105.7, where we're all about the variety. Evidently, the U.S. is facing its worst measles outbreak in 35 years. Over 2,200 reported cases so far. And the CDC is saying that the MMR vaccine is the most effective way to protect against measles. We haven't seen these kind of levels since 1991. It's kind of scary, isn't it? I'm

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Tracy Chapman, give me one reason. 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

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It's B105.7. We're all about the variety. Of course, Mindy filled in for me last weekend, which big thanks to her, as myself, along with my family, we're in Italy. An amazing place to be. If you've never been, you got to go. 2 or 3 days in Rome is all you need. Then check out the rest of the country. But while I was gone, came back and found out from the Sean Show that Tyrese Halliburton got married. Him and Jade went down to the city county building and made the move and decided to have the party reception later on. I think that's an amazing move.

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is Boston Rock and Roll Band on a whatever weekend. It's B105.7, where we're all about the variety. And since we're talking about whatever's whatever's instead of Taco Tuesday, how about Tenderloin Tuesday? It's back, starting this Tuesday. It's going to run through July 28th at 60 restaurants across Hamilton County. 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

DMB with Ants Marching on a whatever weekend. It's B105.7. Good morning. My name is Dan. And according to Eat This, Not That, there are 7 discontinued fast food items across America that is missed the most. For example, the Taco Bell Enchirito, KFC's Corn on the Cob is another one, Burger King's Cinny Minis, the Wendy's Salad Bar, which I remember that, it's called the Super Bar, Pizza Hut's Criazzo is one, the McDonald's Arch Deluxe, and the McDonald's Deep Fried Apple Pie.

Jackson Brown on a Whatever Weekend, B105.7, where we're all about the variety. And every Friday morning on The Sean Show, he's going to give you a chance at 7:45 to win tickets to go see Andy Grammer along with special guests walk off the earth when they go to Everwise Amphitheater August 12th.

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Jennifer Brehab of the south side of Indy, another local listener with B's Big Bucks, picked up $3,000 yesterday, which means Monday's jackpot resets to $500. And that still could be yours, but you got to make sure you're registered to win that at B1057.com. We were good.

The Whatever Weekend rolls on with Blondie, one way or another. B105.7, where we're all about the variety. And from the Sean Show, there was a recent poll that found the perfect movie length. Evidently, our attention spans are getting shorter and shorter. Of course, mine was never long to begin with. But the perfect movie length is 88 minutes. We can't even make it an hour and a half into a movie anymore? What's going on with this world?

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You know, a lot of the restaurants are going retro nowadays, giving it a new look. B105.7, and it looks like Chili's Bar and Grill is going to be no stranger to this game, because they're doing the same thing. They're giving all their stores a brand new look. They're giving them red booths, decorative tile, tabletops with tile-inspired design. I've never gone to a restaurant because of the way it looked on the inside, but more so how the food was. The food is what's going to get me in the door, not the

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A real-life Spider-Man is being hailed as a hero. It's B105.7, where we're all about the variety, but there was a man dressed as Spider-Man that was caught on camera as he was helping a man in a wheelchair cross a busy intersection out in Arkansas. Or Arkansas, if you're south of the Mason-Dixon line. But the Good Samaritan, identified as Christopher Hellenthal, leaped out of his vehicle after work to assist the struggling man. Did you catch that? He leaped out of his vehicle after work. What kind of job do you have that you could dress up as

Sharona from the Knack on a whatever weekend. It's B105.7. We're all about the variety. And, of course, Jennifer Breha from the South Side of Indy picked up $3,000 yesterday with B's Big Bucks. Make sure your next name getting called Monday by getting registered at B1057.com.

That is Ozark Mountain Daredevils with Jackie Blue on a whatever weekend. It's B105.7. We're all about the variety. And you know the candy Pop Rocks? Remember them? Well, Buffalo Wild Wings has introduced Poppin' Ranch. Ranch-flavored Pop Rocks like candy that can sprinkle on wings and other menu items. Or you can just mix it into the ranch sauce itself. But this kind of reminds me of those sprinkles that you do for cupcakes and donuts. The

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Sheik from Good Times on B105.7. We're all about the variety, doing a whatever weekend. And since everybody's doing biopic movies nowadays, next up, Snoop Dogg. He's doing a biopic. Universal Pictures is releasing the biopic coming up August 6th, 2027. It's going to follow the rise of Snoop Dogg. And

Motley Crue and same old situation on a whatever weekend on B105.7, where we're all about the variety. Of course, this weekend is the big NASCAR race. Of course, it'll be tomorrow. Green flag supposed to drop at around 2 o'clock tomorrow at the Indianapolis Motor Speedway, in case you're interested. Other than that, we're going to continue on with a whatever weekend. It's Earth, Wind, and Fire, and let's groove on B.

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Bruno Mars and Just the Way You Are. To whatever weekend. 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How much coffee can you drink in a day without hurting your heart? 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

Association says up to 5 cups a day, which is about 400 milligrams of caffeine. That's considered safe for most healthy adults. Sounds like a lot, doesn't it? I mean, I have that before 9 a.m., but they're most concerned about cardiac damage from the energy drinks, which seems to pack more caffeine than a regular cup of coffee. Here's Snap with Rhythm is a Dance.

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0: Who knows? 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

Captain and Tennille and Love Will Keep Us Together. It's all part of the Whatever Weekend. It's B105.7, where we're all about the variety. Hello again, my name is Dan, and TikTok's done it again. Yep, new viral food trend. This time it's butter-dipped ice cream. Lots of views, millions of views are saying, and even reactions. But the trend has originated where you take vanilla soft serve ice cream cones and dip them in warm melted butter, and you sprinkle it with sea salt. And thus, that creates a glossy, hardened shell. Wasn't there an old ice cream fudge that you could use? Oh, magic shell. Magic shell, you remember that you put on ice cream? I guess now you just do it with warm melted butter on ice cream. That just doesn't sound good at all. Steely Dan, do it again on a Whatever Weekend.

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Good morning, my name is Dan, and of course the first ever B105.7 comedy night. It's going to be starring Sean Copeland, Annie Fox, Nick Jordan, even JMV. It's already sold out. I'm sure we'll be posting highlights. 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

0: It's a great weekend to have the attention span of a gnat. It's Tony Basil there with Mickey. 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

John Fogarty on a whatever weekend on B105.7, where we're all about the variety and your home for B's Big Bucks. 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

JC and JoJo with All My Life on B105.7. We're all about the variety, and you can learn how things work or maybe new words from the Sean Show every week when you listen to him. And the latest one is this new trend called whimsy maxing. He explained it as a way to intentionally make everyday life a little more fun, like creating small amounts of joy in a stressful world. Like, for example, my family and I were in Italy this past week, and they thought it'd be funny to give me an apron that made me look like a Roman soldier. Now, keep in mind, it was like 9,000 degrees in Rome, but I still wore it around. And we were over by the Spanish

steps. Found another guy from another country. To this day, don't know what language he spoke, but we had a common moment because he had a Roman soldier apron as well, and we both wore it around the Spanish steps. We became friends, we made a connection, and life was better at that moment.

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Whatever. It's a whatever weekend on B105.7.

Gloria with Laura Branigan on a whatever weekend. It's B105.7. That's going to wrap things up for me this morning. My name is Dan. I'm out of here. Going to make room for Ann as she's got more random stuff to play for you. But I'll leave you with James Taylor and How Sweet It Is on B.

Z105.7, where we're all about the variety with our whatever weekend. I'm Ann Richards. Good afternoon. Hope you're having a whatever kind of weekend, too. You know, even if plans change, just kind of roll with it. Go with the flow in a positive direction. Know that anything is possible when you have the right people there to support you in the right way, in the direction you want to go in. I'm just happy you're sharing the day with us on V105.7.

B105.7, where we're all about the variety on our whatever weekend. That Baker Street, that's an actual street in London. One of the most famous residents of Baker Street, the fictional detective Sherlock Holmes. That's the song from Jerry Rafferty on a whatever weekend.

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We're all about the variety on a whatever week, and it was Jennifer of the Southwest Side who won $3,000 with Bee's Big Bucks yesterday. Congrats to Jennifer. Now we reset the jackpot to 500, always the minimum you can win with Bee's Big Bucks. That's what you could win Monday. 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

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Tomorrow, high 90, 92 Monday.

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And you know, our dogs never feel like a whatever when we walk through the door. They get excited, don't they? 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

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I'm Ann Richards. Hi. We would love to hear from you. 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

how far off I sat and wondered. Started humming a song from 1962. In a funny how the night moves.

V105.7, where we're all about the variety with our whatever weekend that Bob Seger's night moves. And you can enjoy an entire night of his music when you go to Connor Prairie next month. They're having a Hollywood Nights Bob Seger tribute night at Connor Prairie, Symphony on the Prairie, August 14th.

Hope you feel like you're walking on sunshine today. B105.7, where we're all about the variety with a whatever weekend. And here's a song that was inspired by this man's best friend, Charlie, who was diagnosed with cancer at the base. This song's about a man who wasn't going to worry his life away despite his circumstances. It's The Remedy from Jason Mraz.

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B105.7, where we're all about the variety on our whatever weekend. And that was a little taste of what Ruoff Music Center will sound like August 28th, when Motley Crue takes the stage there along with Tesla.

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B105.7, where we're all about the variety on our whatever weekend. And it was the lead singer of this next group who wrote this song about a real relationship, about his ex-girlfriend who he got back together with after a year of being apart. Felt kind of guilty. Next morning, though, he got up, wrote the basic lyrics to this song, and got a number one hit. It's from Cutting Crew.

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B105.7, we're all about the variety on a whatever weekend. You ever notice how sometimes you get busy and ignore the most important people in your world? And did you know that when you are busy and ignore your dog, it hurts their feelings? That's why I always turn around and thank Bella for producing my show. She's here.

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1: 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I like looking at the past. I enjoy watching Westerns just to get a glimpse into that time period. But one time when it's not great to focus on the past is when we look at our life. Yeah. Let the past be the past. It doesn't define you. It never will. Give yourself the grace to learn and move forward, and give others that same kind of grace. Give everyone a chance to grow and be

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B105.7, where we're all about the variety on a whatever we get. And we are warming up to around 80 today. 70 will be the low tonight. Tomorrow, sun and clouds, maybe a thunderstorm late today. High about 90 tomorrow.

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B105.7, where we're all about the variety with our Whatever Weekend. I'm Ann Richards. Hi, it was Jennifer of the Southwest Side who won $3,000 with Beespick Bucks yesterday. We just love that she won that much. Now we go back to $500. 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And please don't forget to be listening to The Sean Show, 8:50 Monday morning. That's when Sean will tell you what time to listen to win. Good luck in winning.

B105.7, where we're all about the variety with a whatever week in Baltimore. Tarzan Boy, feeling free to live outside and swing from vines. And we have a great day to spend time outside today, warming up to about 80, 70 the low tonight. Tomorrow, sun and clouds, chance for a storm, high 90.

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Whatever. 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

V105.7, where we're all about the variety with a whatever weekend. And you're going to have two opportunities to take a little day trip to see this lady. She's worth the trip. She'll be at the City Winery in Chicago October 4th, then at Ludlow Garage in Cincinnati, Ohio, October 8th.

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And see, there's a great reason for the themes we come up with. I got to play Melissa Manchester on B105.7. Here's Tom Petty.

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The B105.7 Comedy Night. It's our first comedy night starring Sean, Annie, Nick, JMV, and more. 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

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And when Jack Blades of this group got the idea for this song, the group was touring with Sammy Hagar. And people in magazine articles were saying things like, hey, rock and roll is dead. But here they are, touring with Sammy Hagar in front of thousands of people loving the music. I think that goes along with, hey, believe what you see, not with what you're told. You can still rock in America. The group, Night Ranger, on V105.7.

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9: 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Side effects may include uncontrollable salivating, sauce on your shirt, possibly your pants, extreme satisfaction, and the firm conviction that pork tenderloin sandwiches are the greatest thing between two buns in all of Indiana. Sound familiar? 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

V105.7, where we're all about the variety on a whatever weekend. I am so loving playing whatever. 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

V105.7, where we're all about the variety on a whatever weekend. 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He won a Grammy for it, his second Grammy. 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

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And it's going to be AJ McLean from this group at Clues Memorial Hall, November 13th. It's the Backstreet Boys.

V105.7, where we're all about the variety with a whatever weekend. And after warming up to around 80 today, we're going to cool to around 70 overnight. Tomorrow, sun and clouds with a chance for an isolated storm through the afternoon hours. High 90. 92 by Monday.

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And, you know, we would love to hear from you. 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Hope to hear from you. I'm Ann Richards. Thank you for sharing the day with me. Jake and Beats taking over next on B. Hope the rest of your day is amazing.

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1: 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I want to hear What Will Keep Us Together by Captain and the Tennille.
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1: Hi, greetings from St. Louis.
0: Thank you very much for calling from St. Louis. What's on your mind tonight?
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1: Sounds great. Thanks a lot.
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1: 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This is a whatever weekend. Do a song, whatever you like to play.
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1: Hey, JMB, this is Lori from Anderson. What the heck's going on?
0: Hi, Lori. What would you like to hear?
1: Hey, I'd like a request for the Brickyard 400. Thin Lizzy, the boys are back in town, baby.
0: You got it, Lori. Thank you for the call.
1: Thank you.
0: It is the All Request Saturday night. Let's do that right here. The Brickyard tomorrow. The weekend is fast, and Thin Lizzy is on the JMB Takeover. B105.7.

0: The Armacrest Saturday night. Thin Lizzy on the JMV Takeover. Carson Horsivar on the pole for tomorrow's Brickyard 400. With the hottest driver, one of the hottest drivers on the grid, starts up front tomorrow. Hey, by the way, thank you all for joining us. The early stages of the All Request Saturday Night Jammy Takeover. 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Big Red Liquors powers this program. High Noon Hard Seltzer double shots it. And a shout out to Big League Barbers. Yes, Jeff and Lindsay and Heather had a hell of a re-grand opening today in Noblesville. Outstanding work. Other than that, we're all request, all music until midnight, and this is where B follows me up here. Like what we do every Saturday, it is a whatever weekend on the All Request Saturday Night Jambi Takeovers. Back after this.
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1: 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What are you and Jim Romanek doing today?
2: We are in Brighton, Michigan.
1: Well, that's just fantastic. What would you like to hear? I'm gonna brighten your day. What would you like to hear?
2: Okay, let's do I Love You, Climax Blues.
1: Yes.
2: And this is a dedication to Amy and Eddie.
1: You got it, guys, up there. Here it comes. And thanks for the call.
2: All right. Thanks, love.
1: 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The lovely and Jim Romanek in from Michigan. Climax Blues Band on the JMV Takeover, B105.7.

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1: good
2: tonight?
1: 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What do you got?
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1: You've got the ElmerQuest Saturday night. 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
2: Hey, how you doing tonight?
1: Fantastic, pal. What's on your mind?
2: Not much. My name is Jack. I'm new to the Indianapolis area.
1: Okay, Jeff, go ahead.
2: And I am stuck between listening, wanting to hear two songs.
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2: One would be Saturday in the Park by Chicago, or Saturday Night by the Bay City Rollers.
1: I tell you what, let's go Chicago right here, okay?
2: Okay, that'll be fine.
1: You got it, pal. Welcome in, man. Keep calling.
2: Thank you. I will. Don't worry.
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4: Real badass cops. 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
1: It's the All Request Saturday night. 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
1: 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How's the back, pal?
2: Well, surgery scheduled for a week from Monday.
1: Well, we'll get past that, man. You're going to be doing cartwheels and backflips and can openers off the high dive and everything, buddy.
2: Pole dancing first.
1: You got it. 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
2: Well, these whatever weekends seem to be your best shows. They really do. So I'm going to request a double shot. And the first one, I'd like to hear White Lion, Wait. And then for the second one, how about some Monkees, Pleasant Valley Sunday?
1: The All Request Saturday night, only from the East Side and BT Do and his bum back. Get that thing fixed. Can't wait to hear about it.
2: Yes, sir, brother.
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1: Hey, it's Jeff from Anderson.
0: That's Jeff from Anderson. That's my brother. What would you like to hear?
1: Hey, tell me some Jafria, Call to Your Heart.
0: And crank that up so we can make sure that your stereo is good enough for it, okay, pal?
1: Hey, put it out to glory.
0: You got it, buddy. Here it comes.
1: Thanks, bro.
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1: That's awesome. On the All Request Saturday night. And here it comes, Jeff.
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0: The Auric Class Saturday night, 1986. A Z28 IROC with a Pioneer car stereo. The T-tops out. And this song blaring away. Touch and goes on the Auric Class Saturday night jamming takeover. Thank you for joining us on the Indiana Donor Network, which has been incredibly busy, in case you have not noticed. 317-681-1057. Hashtag JMB Takeover. I do see what you're doing. It looks like the sun is out now. It's cleared off. This is the type of day we got to have coming up tomorrow. Had a good time out there earlier today as well. I saw a lot of you with Tyler Reddick at Kroger and Speedway a little bit earlier today. That is a good dude. He is a little dude, but he's a good dude and incredibly talented driver. 5 wins on the season, starting up front, coming up tomorrow. Tyler Reddick, shout out to him. And shout out to all of you that showed up a little bit earlier this morning for me and Tyler Reddick at Kroger. That was outstanding. Oh, yeah, one more thing. Shout out to Outlaw Light Lager. I'm rocking it. This weekend, Paradise Day Watson with the All Request Saturday night JMV Takeover until midnight, all request style on B105.7.
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0: 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It's sweeping the nation right now. 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

0: 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Go ahead.
1: Yeah, this is Eric from Camby, but I'm in Michigan right now. I'd like to request I think I'm turning Japanese by the Vapor.
0: You got it. Thanks for the call.
1: Yeah!
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0: On request, Saturday night, 1980, The Vapors. We need more songs, I think, out there about self-gratification on the On Request Saturday Night Jammy Takeover. I would approve. I would approve. And I would not be alone in that approval. On Request Saturday Night Jammy Takeover. If you're new in town for the Brickyard 400 coming up tomorrow or just a race weekend, this is what we do. Can you believe it? They allow me to come in here. I'm a sports guy Monday through Friday on The Fan. They say, hey, why don't you come in here and just put in shambles the playlist that we have and do whatever the hell you want. I mean, it's just the number one station in the market. You know, what really bad could happen? They just turned me loose in here. I love it. Hopefully you do as well. It's called the All Request Saturday Night Jambi Takeover. I think this is year number six we're doing this. Love it even more in year six than I did when we first started the All Request Saturday Night, powered by Big Red Liquors, 100-plus location, state of Indiana. Got it for you coming up tomorrow if you're going out to IMS or just hanging out. The All Request Saturday Night JMV Takeover's back after this.
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0: Cause I gotta have faith. Ooh, I gotta have faith. Because I gotta have faith. I gotta have faith.
1: Right, the All Request Saturday Night. Let me get this straight. My friend Doug wanted me to shout out Lisa. Lisa is coming off a 12-hour shift. Yet Lisa is doing the damnedest right now, listening to a playlist and not the All Request Saturday Night Jamby Takeover, where I'm at your beck and call with whatever you want me to play. So Doug, after this long shift for Lisa, wants me to play for her Billy Joel. See, that's what we do on the All Request Saturday Night. We don't need a stinking playlist. In fact, I guess I'm your stinking playlist. Lisa, Billy Joel.

0: the playlist. You can jack around with the playlist during the week, but not 6 hours, six until midnight Saturday nights. Can't do it. I'm your playlist, and also, Lisa, keep in mind that I am Mr. Sensitivo, as I'm known. All Request Saturday night, hello?
1: Tacoma Star.
0: Yes, after the fire on the All Request Saturday night. Here it is.
1: Hey, one other question.
0: Yes.
1: What about a YouTube lounge for a Saturday night takeover?
0: I don't know if we can do that with music restrictions like that. I think that'd be awesome if we did that, though. That's a hell of a call
1: I,
0: by
1: I
0: you.
1: I agree. It would be a hell of a good time, and I just think that everybody likes hanging. So to me, if you guys could somehow swing it, it'd be great.
0: Yeah, I don't know. And you guys will watch me lose my mind in here, too, so that would also be pretty funny. So, yeah.
1: Amen.
0: You got it.
1: Amen.
0: After the fire,
1: have a great night.
0: JMV Takeover, Nick Commissars on B105.7.

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